0: Hey, this is Grantley Phillips.
1: Hi, this is Bernard Butler. And if I was to end up stranded on a desert island of Rapakari, my record of choice would be...
0: Let's say it's the desert island of Rapakari.
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0: 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Jännitystä. 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

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With darkness all about, you want to scream and shout.

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I do a lot of cleaning today, and there's only one thing that's still dirty that I need you to take care of, and that's my mind.

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1: 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And if I was to end up stranded on a desert island of Rapakari, my record of choice would be...
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